0: 344. Does 351 SD continue for a 270 or are we just canceled?
1: Three fifty.
2: Yeah, we just had one.
0: 344, 10-4, I'll be 70. All other units can go 10-8.
1: 342, 343, copy.
3: Thank you, 343, 10-4. Can you send me the 6-person Adam and 342, please? Thank you.
0: Thank you, 342, 10-4, same traffic.
1: A911 West Pleasant Valley. Complaint advised that she's out of town, and on the cameras they think they saw a belt and pants on the ground by a package that was delivered inside the home. They think that someone is inside their home. The neighbor also told the complainant that they saw a red Dodge Durango out front. No 28 for that one.

0: Down 21-41.
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1: Hey, 351. 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And going clear.
0: 1040, you off the station?
1: Just keep in the middle.
0: Station will be 45 for District 3.

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2: 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Can you just advise the alarm company that the alarm is still going off, but that was us.
1: 10-4.

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0: thank you.
2: Again, 2-3.

0: Sorry, go ahead.
1: Yes, ma'am. I called to complain. She said that her mother only had approximately one alcoholic beverage and just was upset because how she took off. This appears to just be a welfare check in the area.

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0: Who? Could you voice the caller on my 670, please?
1: His name is Susan.
0: You copy a Roland, Arizona 28.
1: 10-4.
0: This is Sam, Ocean, Nora, Ida, Charles 6.
1: Is going to be negative. It is a 2008 Chevy Corvette. It is going to be suspended out of Buckeye.
0: 10-4, if you copy traffic on that vehicle, I'll be on Bullard. And stand by. I'll be approaching the 10, and it's going to be 30.
1: I have you at Van Buren, is that okay?
0: And 4.

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1: 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Okay.

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0: 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Cool, thanks. Station will be clear. 1836.

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1: Yeah, Potomac and 233's. Call, please. Send your Jeremy 17 to that address.
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1: 10-4, what's the reason?
0: Yeah, we're requesting it.

0: 21.
1: 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The driver shall be broken insurance, so can you close the A7 William on a 910 Mary Ida, please?
0: Go ahead.
1: Can you clear me a 4 on this call and send me the 10 Franklin, please?
0: 10-4-14-525 West Dynamite.

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2: 323, can you copy walk-up traffic at the QT off of 99th and Van Buren? And if you can have messed up in 65.

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1: You have myself and 23, that's a 70, please.
2: Astrea. 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

0: 2-2-3,
1: just got off the phone with the company. He advised that his son is no longer at the Estrella Park. He doesn't know where his son is at currently. He's trying to get his location at this time. He said that he'll call us back if he needed our assistance. Would you be able to clear myself a flight ball and clear 2-2-5-0-4?
0: 10-4.

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1: 10-4 Las Cruces and Vice Art for a male flag on the northeast corner behind the utility box.
0: Yes, we'll go on by the rule, guys.
1: 10-4.

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0: 34 Embassy in Cyberville.
1: Hey, Ryan, just a moment. We're talking about Graham on the number 23 corner, correct?

Obviously, to locate special attention district 2221, meet for 32nd and Dalton Stubbins on 32nd for a silver Toyota Camry, King William Adam, 2 King Tom, headed northbound. Unable to maintain lanes, veering into oncoming traffic. Nothing further. Station clear 1920.

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0: 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If you get a 777, just let me know.
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0: Yes, everyone.
1: Who's that 231?
0: Station still for phone?
1: No, they cleared it.
0: I think it's a 91. Can you add me to the ATO and the 21B? I've been circulating show number 3.
1: 10-4.

0: 那个是什么？
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0: DM is today at 647 Bravo, please. 290, 往下转。
1: 10 for Avery 12, South 141st Avenue. For a blue, I'm sorry, beige Toyota Tacoma parked in their driveway, unlocked, no one in the vehicle.

0: 1 and 291. 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Are you
1: too? 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
0: 10-4-13-814 North Lakeshore.

0: Just advising of these 210 Franks holding.
1: And or. Into the three. Ten 1 in custody, can you confirm?
0: 10-4-1 in custody at 1937. Gonna be 4.
1: And that's gonna be for the female, not the male.

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1: Yes, please.
2: 10-4. It's going to be by 21.
3: Lincoln 234 to Lincoln 232. We're about done here if you're about to wrap it up.
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0: Make it 2:20. Yes, Lincoln 223. Take a look at that 410 SAM. It's going to be related to a call he was dealing with last night.
1: 223, copy.
2: 223, 10-4, you can send it.
1: 10-4, thank you. 19230, Pearson Street.
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0: It's going to be 18218 West El Caminito. Complainant lives in the backyard celebrating. The neighbor behind them started flashing a flashlight over the fence. The husband confronted him and the neighbor hit the husband with a metal flashlight. He was declining medical.
1: Lincoln Prairie, 44.
0: 10-4.

0: 3:43. We're also getting another call saying the complainant's husband hit the neighbor with the flashlight.
1: Lincoln 3:44.
0: Go ahead.
1: Did you have me to that 240, please?
0: 10-4.
1: Before we record any updates, thank you.
0: Two twenty.
2: This is to the list, 210 Franks, with no contact necessary. Clear those number one, please.
0: 10-4, are you good if we just put him in as advised?
2: That would be wonderful, thank you.
0: 10-4.

0: 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This is Alyssa, District 2225 Beach for a 901 at 13047 West Highland Avenue, 13047 West Highland Avenue for a 901. I'll respond to units, acknowledge the 300, the units clear, 2001.
1: Two two five, 4841 West Piedmont Drive, north of 1022, 13047 West Highland. 60-year-old male, not breathing.

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1: This
0: is Lincoln 221, code 4. Before I made contact with complainant, and I'm going to attempt to go to the RO's residence to see if he's there.
1: Copy, code 4.

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1: Yeah, I've got a 770 holding 233B and a 712 232.
0: 7-4, that's 7-12, when they receive the info, no contact, go ahead and clear that number one, please.
1: Okay.
2: That's 2272.
1: 272.
2: When you start a fire, our location is going to be for 901. I'm still getting the details, but it's going to be at the Woodland Bar. And they'll be out on the patio of the bar.
1: Good copy, Woodland Bar on the patio.
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0: Can you show me how many CO on board this evening? 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
1: So far.

0: Vacancy 34.
1: Tanfor, he's doing at 670. I'll see if I make sure she's all right.
2: Tanfor, thank you.
3: 350. Have you got any other call reference to 770?
2: Just one caller.
3: We're going to clear out number one of me.
2: 10-4.

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0: 342, 10-4. Can you break me for that 822? I'm in there, yeah.
1: Companion Joanne is advising her son has autism and ran away from home. He is running southbound on Citrus. He's not taking his meds. Caller's going to be on the white Jeep Renegade following him. Son is going to be a Marcus, born in 2008. He's an aesthetic male, black hair, 5'11", wearing a gray Ron John surf shirt, blue shorts. He only has one shoe. He is diagnosed with schizo. He won't get into the vehicle, and the weapon's on him.

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0: Central.

0: 3 for your feet. You can clear out that other one. The 770 to me for number one.
1: Lincoln 3 for the gym, 23. We're just off the Citrus in 177. Hey, 351.
2: 351.
1: Give me the 210 Frank and the 45 B.

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1: So far, 2027.

0: emergency traffic is for the East District 1126 for 911 at 1651 West Baseline Road, 1651 West Baseline Road for 911. All responding units acknowledge and stand 100 of the units clear at 2032.
1: Go ahead.
2: Sorry about that. Put me on that 902.
1: No worries. Do you want me to put you on this, or do you just want me to do it because it's the same as the 2 cent break?
2: Yeah, for you, I'm going to get more call. You can put me on it.
1: Can you take a look at the 506 on the east side in Chandler?
2: Yeah.

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0: 23, this is Sophia, any miles?
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0: Can you copy a grease red for the Juvie? One 8144 West Palo Verde Avenue, Waddell. That's dirty mouth. Nine 3130 going to be following the 101 complaint back to the residence.
1: 2035.

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0: 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I have a 42 of the same as she saw with 28 grams of the fentanyl.
1: How much?
0: 28 grams.
1: So far.

0: Very easy, 4-3.
1: Yeah.
0: Fan 344 will be 17 to the adjustment cone to make contact with the suspect.
1: Temple.
2: I got 342, 23 ending miles.
1: Go ahead.
2: 93131.
1: 20, 39.

0: 233 Sandy 39 and 414 West Cherry Lynn.
1: 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Can you send that 415, David? I'll make extended from Waddell.
0: 10-4, it's going to be 7201 West Country Gables.

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1: 344, copy Miranda Red, 2044.
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1: 231.
0: I'm 10-3, that's your. I'll be waiting for a fire. We're up to 8.
1: 10-4, we got to call them back. They weren't going to go out until you got there.
0: So they're not going to come out?
1: No, not until you got there. So give me just a second to call them back.
0: Okay, ending mile is 148, 747.

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0: Is this the one-on-one that's been involved in those 245s?
1: Negative. It's going to be involved with just a bunch of 250s.
0: On 51, it's going to be for 267 out of NCSL.
1: And 4 for Amber Biffle.

0: Thank you.
1: John, less than 10 minutes out.
0: Ten four.
2: Ten four. Ten four. She's not here.
0: Ten four.

0: Mary 341.
1: Can you put me on 210 Frank, please?

0: report for him.
1: Okay, all right.
2: Ten 16-201 West Bethany Home.
0: 225, okay.

0: Lincoln 291.
1: Were you assigned an IR, the continuing primary, and where's the IR?

0: So there's going to be the cute tea complaining about his who's in the car with her boyfriend. He told her he was going to kill her, whip her out of the vehicle, and left her at the QT. Looks like he kicked her out of the house yesterday, threatening that he was going to kill her and her family. That she does have a black eye and scraped up arm.
1: .346, you can add me. I'm close to the QT.
0: 10-4, it looks like she's going to be sitting in a red truck, a Silverado, in front of the QT. Does have a supposed history of kidnapping and criminal history in Connecticut.

0: Yes, ma'am. She's no longer here. You can pay me a fine and 2 days to a 497 also.
1: 497. That's 239 Victor.
0: Whatever it is.
1: 10-4. It's a 239 Victor being reported by fire.

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1: Go ahead.
0: 233's traffic. I'll be 17 to the address.

0: Again, 346. The 101 is saying that the 239 Victor happened at 12740 West Amy Drive. Would that still be our traffic?
1: I'm sorry, Amy Drive?
0: Yes, Adam Mary Young Drive.
1: No, that's going to be with Surprise PD. We can call them if you'd like. Not quite sure if they'll go to the QT, though.

0: ¿Asia?
1: Sí, que estoy chupando.
0: Sí, sí,
1: I think Tammy's calling. Can you check 1220 to check that he's saying? I never want it.

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1: I got a template 946660 Charlie.
0: And -2020 Chevy Silverado.

0: Is she going to want contact by phone, or is she going back to the house?
1: Read the address. What advice?
0: 10-4.
2: I'm coming for it. It's a DV.
0: 10-4. To the QT or to her address?

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1: Two thirty four.
0: Can you forest ready, please?

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1: 233.
0: We're being advised that there was no 240 that she was transported for having anxiety.
1: Temper.

0: 342.
1: Can I get the 210 Frank in the 42, please?
0: How far?
2: Two thirty.
0: Can I show you guys all the calls and number one Tammy's call for service?
2: It's 10-4, thank you.

0: The 2014 Dodge Challenger, valid for Gabriela Puente out of Toba.
1: Please, 233, copy. Can you run and touch DRO, please?
0: 10-4.

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0: Is 341 available for that 264?
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0: 2275.
1: Clinic is sending us there.
0: Just seeing if you guys were good for.
1: Can see the region. And can we reach out to Flutter and have one of them reach contact us by 21 if possible?
2: Mary 341.
0: Mary 341.
2: Can you put me on that 264, please?

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0: 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Can you put me back on the 240, please?
1: Sorry about that.
0: No worries. Thank you so much.

0: 2-3, yeah, it looks like it was 187th and Georgia for the last one.
1: Give you 10-4. You can put me on it. I'll contact number 10-1.

0: 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So I'm driving her own.
1: Sounds good.

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0: Three 43.
2: 2-10 Franken, 45B. I'm already at 20 area.

0: I'm looking for a vehicle. I'm also attempting to make contact with the RO about five times in a row.
1: Thank you.

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1: Okay.
0: Weekend 232. Can you prevent me off this call and send me the 670 my beat?
1: Arrival be at 109 East Maricopa Road. Caller said that they were texting with their friend, and the friend responded with goodbye. Sorry to bother you, but goodbye. The friend is Tracy Walker, date of birth 6-1 of 1981, described as a white female, 5'3", 108 pounds.

0: 233, and send that 239 Victor to my beat.
1: North 411th Avenue, Islam Mountain RV Park, lot number 238. 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
2: Mary 341, I'm 23, going to make contact with the residence.
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copy and attempt to locate special attention to District 3342 B on 115,000 Allendale Road for a white Jeep Wrangler swerving possibly a 28 at 77511 Charles heading eastbound on Bell, also around the stoplight. Nothing for the station clear on 2302.

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2: Thank you. 291, very sure. 10-7, please. 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
1: I'm 4, I need the number 1 at 77, thank you.
0: 10-5, thank you.

0: Mercy traffic will be the west side district 3343 for 904 10707 West Peoria Avenue 10707 West Peoria unit running on $300 clear 2313.
1: Megan 342. Megan 44. 344. Megan 371.
0: 10-4, it'll be at 10707 West Peoria Avenue with a Walgreens color set at the back half of the store. It is on fire and is spreading up to the roof. They believe fireworks are shot off.

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1: 371, I copy.
2: I'm making 3 for Michigan, show me 23.
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0: We see a little far. A little far coming from the rear. Tell the guys they can just come in to the parking lot. 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
1: I mean, there's a small fire in the parking lot, and you don't need anything blocked off right now?
0: Okay, four flights are going to be from the back of the building, but we don't need any roads blocked right now.
2: Watch 3, if we're going to have one unit 25 being on the east side of the building, they'll be out with one of the employees.
0: Three, four, three, seven, seven.

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0: 232.
1: Megan 232, I'm quarter 4. I'm out with the 101. You should be advising the metal inside the RV and refusing to come out. So just advise Megan 233, the plot is located on the northeast corner of the RV park.
0: 233.
2: 233, I copy that. I'll be rolling 23 in 2 minutes.
0: Stand by.

0: 10-20-94. And fire arrived about 10 minutes ago. They're going to go ahead and transport our subject to Banneret Strayer for precautionary. If you open up a separate call for me, can you please put me back on my 909 10? Thank you.
1: 10-4.

Emergency traffic is the West Side District 2225 for 904 124th Avenue in Northview and Northview and 124th Unit running right on. $200 clear, 2324. To 5223, it'll be in the area of 124th and Northview Avenue. House is on fire. She's not sure how big the fire is. It is a new development.

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1: Sorry, request that we block 107 Victoria north and southbound. If I can get a couple guys to do that, please.
2: Freedom 3 for direction, take care of southbound.

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1: Yes.
0: And Lincoln 350, can I show you advice of the 670 holding?

0: 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You said there's the 450 Edward off of Amelia.
1: It's going to be

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0: Can you send me that 459 home, please?
1: 10-4. 3-6-2-1-3 North 100 Lane. It's this. The two residents activation is garage halt over.

Emergency traffic will be the side district 1123 for an unknown travel 816 North 104th Street, 816 North 104th Street. Respond, remain on $100 clear, 36 after the hour.

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0: R15 Edwards, in the 233B.
1: It's going to be north of 411th and Sloan Highway.
2: Lincoln 230.
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Bridge Kachowski, the Eastern District 1 for Guada, 952-5913, Gaia Sewa, 5913, Gaia Sewa, unit running, remain on $100, clear 44 for the hour.

Merkachovsky is the Ipe District 1 for Guada 952-5913 Gaisela, 5913 Gaisela, unit is running, remain on $100, clear 44 for the hour.

0: Lincoln 233, 29 is negative for 28. Tom Ocean Marriage. One comes back to a Ford 250, 2026. 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
0: 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Paul Edward Robert Edward Zebra first is Zebra Adam Charles Henry Adam Robert Ida Edward
1: 08/23/1985.
2: 10-4. 223. 223. Can you turn myself in 225 as
1: 25 feet. I apologize. Can you 10-9?
2: 10-4, can you send myself in and get 225 at 670 in the 25 feet?
1: Okay, 7635 West Carroll Lane. Caller says that there are people in her backyard putting propane into her home. Thinks that her dogs are dead because they aren't barking. Two two three two two five. It doesn't look like the history of the address and with the 21. Lincoln 2129 is negative. 27 is no return out of Arizona.
0: Let me get to 9124.
1: 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Do you have an OLN or social?
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Unfortunately, it looks like the caller says that her boyfriend has some mental health issues. 12988 and said that he was going to be gone soon. Possibly 54, Adam.

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1: Yeah, maybe the fourth channel or 2-3-2 bit. Off road, whatever.
0: It's going to be 304-24 West Little Buckeye Road for Bob Music.

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0: Birthday celebration here off of 41120 West McDowell Road. They're shutting it down, but I just heard a series of 770s just north of. I'm going to go look at it.
1: Do you want me to open up a 770 for you?
0: Lincoln 232, you can go ahead and clear me a 5 on this and open a 7. Actually, correction. Leave us in on the board, just put me on a 770 just north of this address.

Orange. There's a... Yeah, five balls outstated that no longer need to be in the system, but they turned off the music and had me to 232's traffic.

0: to Zulu-Gulf.
1: Can you send me that 585-234B?
0: Phoenix Fire called in, said it's going to be at 39500 South 99th Avenue, so that there's a male stumbling in and out of the road. They did say that one of their ambulances almost hit him.

0: Make it 342.
1: 342.
0: Can you send me that 267 ready, please?
1: It's going to be at 9901 North Centerboard Boulevard. Caller says that he found a sandwich bag full of white powder near the ATM.
0: Again, 234.
1: 234.
2: Can you send me that 585 for now? 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
1: I'll go ahead and give him a call.

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0: I'm code 4, I'm number 3, north of that address. You can go ahead and clear me number 3 and Lincoln 233 to 4 X-ray, please.
1: 233.
2: 233, I copy.
1: 10-4.
0: Lincoln 232 back, you can send me back to 415 Edward and give a complete night call back.

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0: 10-4, it's going to be at 30534 West Roosevelt Street for 11th.

0: questions from anyone.
1: Yeah.
0: Okay, thank you.
2: Lincoln 371, can you have me to Lincoln 342's traffic, please?
0: 10-4.

0: 2-3.
1: Yes, ma'am. There is no music. It appears everyone's leaving. Can you clear to 5?
2: Are you clear?
0: 10-4. Can I show you guys at the 585 holding?
3: 10-4. I'm looking at it now.
0: 10-4. Thank you.

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1: 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She's wanting to be a loan victim for December 20th.

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0: Three 71, show the male half in custody.
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0: 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Do a 670 on the juvenile.

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0: Can you make a 215 in relation to this call? 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
0: Yeah, we saw Lincoln 233's traffic and show me 23.

Lincoln 291, 29 Sagot 328, Mary Frank Adams, 6 King 5, comes back to 2003 Ford Expedition out of Maricopa. Expiration is 228, 2027.

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1: Go ahead.
0: Last name, Paul Edwin Robert Edward Zebra. First name, Zebra Adam Charles Henry Adam Robert Ida Edward. Date of birth, 08/22/1986.
1: Just confirming, date of birth is 1986.
0: Same.

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1: 234.
0: I see that now too in Mobile. Is that related to the 667 they're currently on?
1: We'll check.
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1: 341.
2: 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Copy mileage.
1: Go ahead.
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3: And leaning 234.
1: 234.
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1: Runner 291, do you copy? Can you give Lincoln 234 to 21?
4: Okay.
1: 29 is negative. Not getting a return out of Arizona.
4: Just one, did you say you're not getting a return?
1: 10-4, there's no return out of Arizona.
4: Can you cover the oil ring, please?
1: Go ahead.
4: David, 0225-1537.
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0: Can you show me 17, the ITR with a 42 on board?
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0: 7-11 Henry.
1: 7-11 Henry.
0: Good morning. Can you have me to the 239 Victor in District 7? I'm at 1050 over to East Side.
1: 10-4.

0: 341. 341.
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0: Two, three, five, eight.
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1: 232.
0: You can call me 4, please, and you can send me that 239 Victor, 231 B.

20230 West Moccasin Trail. Caller said that his brother came in and threw diesel fuel into his face. Complainant can no longer see. The brother is Richard Randall, date of birth of 9/4/1965, described as a white male, 6 feet, medium build. Said the address, ran 918 on 5/4/2026.

0: 32.
1: Is that previous call for service regarding the 918? Was that in reference to our complaint?
0: 10-4.
1: Thank you, 233, I copy.
0: 10-4. Brother and the complainant appeared to be 918 for the previous call for service.

0: And we're part four here. The complaint is being transported to Bronson West for non-life-threatening. I'm here speaking with his brother, Renee.
1: 10-4.
0: Two-two-three.
2: Two-two-three. Two-two-three, would Nick 232 want me to meet with the mail being transferred to your brother West?
1: 232.
0: Megan 232. That's a negative for now.
1: 223.

0: What is it?
1: 10-4-1-5 and relay 0322.
0: I think coordinates for Maria that she has verbally trespassed from the property.

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It's going to be just south of Del Webb and Bell Road. It's from Surprise PD. They're out with a drunk driver. They didn't give any other information.

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1: 342.
0: Do we know if that unit police code 4?
1: Whenever they made the call, he was code 4.

0: Lincoln 232, I copy that info on me.
1: 10-4. 221.
0: Hello?
1: Are you available for the audible holding?
0: Simple.
1: It'll be at 1649 South 59th Avenue at the Herc Rentals. It is rear activation entry. Correction, 10-4.

was working probably at 28. Out of Arizona, George sits Adam 3 at 35.

0: And then negative 28, George 6, Adam 3, X-ray 5, comes back to 2012 for the escape out of surprise. Expiration is 215, 2027.
1: 3, 4, 4, who's the RO?
0: The RO is Julian Day.
1: And 4, thanks, ma'am.
0: 10-4, and I can run an attacher as well.
1: Yes, please. Thank you.

0: 344.
1: Could we get fire started for precautionary, please?
0: 10-4.
1: And we're code 4 for now.
0: 10-4.

1091, the alarm company called back saying that there is somebody on scene and went into one of the vehicles. The subject was last seen wearing a dark shirt with life shorts, but other than that, it's too blurry to see any other descriptions.

0: comprised of the traffic holding.
1: 22.
0: 10-4, thank you.
1: Make it 342.
0: 342.
1: I copy the 1035. I won't be acting on it.
0: 10-4.

0: Ну, на сайте.
1: But that's around the bed of the truck. The male exited the vehicle and was last seen running against the fence line about 8 minutes ago.
0: Okay, I'll be taking that.
1: 10-4.

0: 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Code 20.
1: 2450.
0: 10-4, thank you. Lincoln 233.
1: 2414, thank you.
0: 10-4, thank you.

0: 9351, copy 20.
1: Mary 351, go ahead.
0: It's going to be Arizona, Charles 7 Adam, 3 Mary Charles.
1: Mary 251, 29 Xenia for 28, Charles 7 Adam, 3 Mary Charles, contacted 2015 Chevy Silverado as the cry. The 32716 North 165th Avenue to Alora Corona, and that expires 4/30/27.
0: 10-4, thank you.
2: 3-4-4, sorry, it's 23.
1: 10-4.
0: Can I get a second 20?
1: Go ahead.
0: Arizona, George, George, Adam, 29, Harry.
1: 10-4. Mary 351, 29, negative 28, George, George, Adam, 29, Henry, comes back to 2005 Toyota Scion out of Sakurai to the same address, same RO, expires 14/27.
0: 10-4, thank you.
1: 10-4.

0: Lincoln 223.
1: Copy, Jeff. Lincoln 223. I-10 Eastbound. And I'm in the boulevard. I'll be out with Chevy Bison, I think, for Colonel Street.
0: Sounds far.

0: Yeah, 2.3, can you copy Arizona 2039? Going to be in last name of Frank Adam Lincoln, Tom Edward Robert. First name of Tom Idaho Mary Ocean Tom Henry Young. Date of birth is 10/27/1981.
1: 10/5/28, -27
0: for Crosby, and date of birth on auto, David 0073657,
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1: 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Okay, I'll get copy mouse.
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0: Washington 350. Can I show you advice of that 670 to 343V?
1: Yeah,
0: sure, thank you. Lincoln 220, can I show you advice of that 210 break?
2: 220, I got the information.

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1: 10-4, thank you. Watch Commander 3.
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1: Commander 3. Close 20, please.
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0: Adam, 230, can I have eyes on traffic?
1: 230.
0: I have a 415 Edward in the 231B and a 670 in the 231B, both priority 3.
1: 10-4, thank you.

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0: I have a 471 and a 340, 2B priority 3.
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0: Global 371, can I do this with 29?
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0: It's going to be a male out of Arizona, last of Mary Ocean, Nora, Tom, Adam, Nora, Ocean, first of Andrew, common spelling, middle of Mary, Adam, X-ray, date of birth 10-15-03.
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0: 10-4.

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0: Sam Frank Adam 7, Edward 5.
1: 10-4. Adam 232, 29, negative for 28, Sam Frank Adam 7, Edward 5, comes back to 2012, Lexus IS out of Tonopah and Phoenix. Expires 2/29/28, but it's 28 Sam due to no insurance.

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0: 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You'll be speaking with Andy.

0: 220K based on traffic. I have a 411 in the 225 beat, priority 3, as well as a 670 in the 234 beat, priority 3.
1: 10-4, thanks.
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2: Is it okay with Adam 230 if we number one, the 670?
0: Adam 230, it's Maria calling in again.
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0: 10-4, thank you.

0: Adam 232.
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0: And gray shorts.
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0: 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Help me making contact with the mail, 159th and Roosevelt.
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0: 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Can I 1050 or this channel for 1020?
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2: 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Can you add me back to my 671?
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0: 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Can I invite some traffic?
1: 2:30.
0: I have a 411 in the 231B, priority 3.
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0: Confirm.

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1: And 340.
0: I have a 670 and the 343, meet priority 3.
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0: 10-4.
2: Item 225, copy 328 out of Arizona.
0: 225, go ahead.
2: First one's going to be George 1, Adam 9, David 9, Adam. Wait for a second.
0: Go ahead.
2: Second's going to be 8, Young, Adam 973, break for Young for third.
0: Go ahead.
2: It's going to be Charles 7, Adam 9, Edward 4.
0: Tampa. Adam 225-29, negative for 28, George 1, Adam 9, David 9, Adam comes back to 2016 Toyota Sequoia, registered to 12620 with Sokovia Drive to an Andy Mendez, expires 11-30-26. 29, negative for 28, 8 Young, Adam 973 comes back to 2019 GMC Sierra, same RO, same address, expires 10-15-26. And 29, negative for 28, Charles 7, Adam 9, Edward 4 comes back to 2013 Nissan Rogue. Same address, same RO. That expires 9-15-26.
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0: Bravo 371. 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
0: North Robert Trans Boulevard.
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0: It's him at 411. I'll give him a call, see what he needs.
1: 10-4, thank you. You'll be contacting David.

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I'm sorry, can we call the tow company? Their driver completely passed me and has made no attempt to turn around.

0: Obviously, 8.
1: 371.
0: Arizona Frank Henry Adam, 112 South.
1: Just confirming, Frank Henry Adam 1, Tom Sam?
0: 1, Paul Sam.
1: Okay. 371, 29th, negative for 28, Frank Henry Adam 1, Paul Sam, comes back to 2019 Jeep Renegade out of Stone City to a Michael Wilson, expires 10-15-26.

0: Yes, ma'am.
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0: 10 for the actual property owner is Laura Villegas, Frank Lincoln Ocean. Robert, Ms. Fortura on the phone. She's willing to aid.

0: 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I'm going to preempt this call and leave it for a deputy for 8:230.
1: Okay.

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0: Before he took myself travel bowling. And 52 in the 43, party 3, 210 break in the 42. Thank you.
1: 348, copy. Can you go ahead and preempt 41 off that 411? I'm starting on that 63 inch, it's a PD only.
0: 341, copy.

0: number 32.
1: Please preempt me as per item 230 and leave a foot deputy to make contact.
0: Pair 340, told me to preempt you off of your 411 and start you to this 962, Henry. Gary is out with the vehicle. It looks like at 67th and Royal Palms. The victim's going to be at Banner or Thunderbird.
2: 740, thank you.
1: Adam 225.
0: Was that 225?
1: 227, can I get a 28 Arizona 10 tag and then a 28 out of Arizona?
0: Go ahead.
1: The first thing is going to be a 28 10 tag. It's going to be Mary 5 Adam 577, break for second.
0: Break for second.
1: It's going to be Charles Victor Victor 2430.
0: 10-4.
3: Route 344.
0: 344.
3: Yeah, I meet to the 962.
0: So far. 225, both of your vehicles are 29 negative. First is a 2060 Nissan Murano Lessa Lynch expiring in 27. Second is a 2019 Nissan Altima, same last time expiring in 28.

0: Adam 341.
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1: Three 44, copy.
2: I copy.

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1: 10-426, then Sylvia south of, no contact for the complainant. If I think a white male, blonde hair, with a cross tattoo on his chest. 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
1: And 963?
0: No, that was wrong. Reckless. And it's going to be California, 817-22, David 2, driving on the wrong way,

0: And I'm sorry, just for clarification, are you doing a traffic stop?
1: 10-4.
0: 10-4, the vehicle comes back 29-. It's a 2017 Chevy. Looks like to a last of the Ariello, expiring in November.
1: Bravo 233, can you show us and route to that 910, please?

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1: Negative, for the Sierra.
0: 2729, by name and date of birth, out of California. Last of two part, Frank, Ida, George, Union, Edward, Robert, Ocean, Adam. Second part, Nora, Edward, George, Robert, Edward, Tom, Edward. First of Maria, Mary, Adam, Robert, Ida, Adam. Date of birth, 7382.
1: Initial.
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1: Stability 2, 29 negative, 27 valid out of California, OLN ends in 345, expiring in 2028. It'll be attached.
0: Simple.

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1: 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I think I found her bike.

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1: 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It's a modified lifted pickup truck. The 28 comes back to a 23 Toyota Tundra.

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1: At this point, I know too. Can I get a flatbed tow to 8635 North 169th Drive, not Avenue? Sorry, I messed up the location.
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1: Negative.
0: 3-4-8, copy, thank you.

Emergency traffic will be for the Lakes Lake Crescent for a 901 at the Tin Lane Boat Ramp. The Tin Lane Boat Ramp for a 901 unit is responding to remain on Lake Falls. It's clear at 1203.

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1: 10-4, thank you. It's Country Boy 21 to Lucella.

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1: Confirming D12 403 Bonanza Drive. 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Sheila, contact conversion.

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0: Arizona. That's going to be Edward Zebra, Adam 5, Carl 7.
1: Turn by 325 Zulu on Versa, left of Krasnik, expiring in 27.
0: 10-4. Can you repeat that, the owner that he came back to one more time, please?
1: Sends back to a Shannon Krasnick, 91 of 81.
0: 10-4, thank you. Hot, 223.
1: 223.
2: Can we double check the jurisdiction for that 667? I believe that Amazon warehouse is going to be Glendale jurisdictions.

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1: 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Come on.

0: 25, copy, 28, out of Arizona.
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0: It's going to be 1, Charles Adam, 8, Victor, 4.
1: Star. Negative. 2018 Hyundai Elantra, last of Chrysler, expiring in 2027.

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0: 343.
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0: Contact 21-2, Stephen.

0: Just be advised, it's 04, and just to be clear, Mills will make an overturn. And we're out with the 101 now.
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0: 10-4, and just confirm that mail is not here.
1: Copy, the mail's not there.

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0: Reference to your previous traffic, does the trailer need to be entered?
1: I wasn't able to get a record back for the 28, but we can try.
0: No problem. I'll look into it.

Once the traffic will be on the east side, District 1, 128B, for an unknown trouble, 24837 South of Ribbonwood Drive, 24837 South of Ribbonwood. Units responding now to remain on 100. All is clear at 1310.

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1: To verify if I have this right, I have Lincoln David Nora 039 out of Florida, and what was the reason for the stop speed? Temper. Well, I'm a 29th negative, but I'm not getting a record out of Florida for David Lincoln Nora 039.
0: Correction,
1: it's going to
0: be Lincoln David Nora 39.
1: Temper. The 29 is negative. Lincoln David Nora Young 39 comes back to a 2021 Chevy. Looks like it's a Hertz vehicle. It expires 6/30 of 27.
0: Report, thank you.

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1: Can you verify and add me to the 670?
0: He was. Carter Penn and Joseph is advising that Rosemary called him begging to come over, so she's trapped in a room away from her husband. Rosemary is 83 years of age, has a broken hip. Penn believes that her husband's medication is off, causing him to act out. But I want to make sure she's okay and not being hurt.

0: 53, you can send me that 902.
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just trying to assure you that I don't just know to have just everything in contact with the FRO to see if they know who was driving or know or if they were driving. CPS attempted a traffic stop with border control and all occupants bailed. It's going to be a black Nissan Altima 2007 with a 28 of Arizona, Henry Tom Adam 2, Henry 6.

0: 22. 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
1: From 0839 South 30th Avenue.
0: 221
1: St. Travis. They were gone for 2 hours and just came home and the house was robbed. Stated they didn't realize at first and went inside. Looks like the office was rummaged through and the safe is gone. Person.

0: Adam 631. I'm assuming this is 670 and the 232, please.
1: East 5th Avenue East. Our complainant Tanya is asking if we check on a friend, Jerry, 61, 62 years of age. Has not heard from Jerry since Tuesday, not answering phone or text message. It looks like the complainant talks to Jerry every day. Does have some medical issues, unknown what. Has a roommate, unknown anyone information. No EMS calls per Phoenix Fire. Correction, fire was out on the 30th and transported to Banner, Australia.
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1: 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Explain 27.

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1: Ça va aller loin.
0: Before, as a number 3 at the door, spoke to a neighbor across the street, said that I haven't seen this Jerry in a few weeks, but it was a black Ford or sedan that was here last night for a minute and they left. Didn't get a 28. Possible Nissan or Toyota.

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0: Six 623 North 111th Drive, it's going to be for that alleyway. And then there's two subjects I need to move along, not on the property in the alleyway. I believe they are smoking drugs. A black male and a white male. The black male is wearing a white tank top and black shorts. The white male is wearing a white tank top and blue jeans. And correction, the black male is wearing a black shirt.

0: 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Would you please announce me back my name, Sam?
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1: Send the next tow truck on location. Nothing special. All the tires are intact on this van.

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0: Can you please send me the 410? It will be 521.

0: 24. Can you tell me, Ryan, this is going to be for which event?
1: It's a 242. I believe you pulled a 902.

0: District 3 that can go outside to meet someone from a church who's wanting to drop off some goodies.
1: Yeah, I can do that.
0: Thank you.

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1: Affirmative,
0: sir. The Citrus and Thomas, Edward, Robert, Adam, 6, Mary Young, for speed.
1: Copy, Edward Robert Adams 6 Mary Young, showing to be a removed plate. Previous vehicle, the 2013 Ford Fusion. What type of vehicle are you out with?
0: It's going to be a Ford Excursion, occupied one time. It's going to be a gray color.

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1: The Mary's going to be a William Edward Robert Adams, 6 William Young.
0: I'm not planning a 4000 Ford Excursion out of Avondale to Julian, expiring 10/15/2026.
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0: 15/42.

Emergency traffic is going to be for the East Side District 1 and the 123 at 11136 East University Drive, 11136 East University Drive for 901. Units responding remain on 100. Northbound clears 1546.

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2: Emergency traffic to the West Side District 2, the 222 at Broadway and 79th, 79th and Broadway for 962. Units are shining, remain on 200, everyone else clears 1550.
0: Adam, 221, you can break me.
1: This is Adam, 221, it's going to be Broadway Road and 79th Avenue. Has it given us a location? She's peeing at this intersection. She's in a Nissan Sentra. She's advising her head and stomach. She has pain. 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
1: Come through, 7-1-10-4.

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1: Fire was gone before I arrived, but it looks like they already checked out everybody. There's going to be no injuries. Both parties have agreed to switch information. Deputies are no longer leaving. Deputies are no longer needed.
0: 10-4.

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Units responding remain on 100. Everyone else clears. 1632.

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0: 6519, can you 4X ray me and add me back to that 415 Edward, please?
1: 10-4.